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day, Potts Farm was a place to go. Load a truck up, hit the dirt road. 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Jack and Jim were a few good men. 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Y'all ain't listening. Them old dope.

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Me and his partner. 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

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I had the curtains wide open and a song on my phone. 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

0: time zone am I on? What country am I in?
1: It doesn't matter. It's 5 o'clock somewhere.
0: It's always on 5 in Margaritaville, come to think of it.
1: Yeah, I heard that.
0: You've been there, haven't you?
1: Yes, sir.
0: I've seen your boat there.
1: I've been to Margaritaville a few times.
0: All right. Well, that's good.
1: Stumble my way back.
0: Okay. Well, we just want to make sure you can keep it between the navigational beacons.
1: Between the buoys. I got it.
0: All right. Well, it's 5 o'clock. Let's go somewhere.
1: I'm ready. Crank it up.
0: Let's get out of here.
1: I'm gone.

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upstairs with the neighbors saying keep it down. 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

0: From the Trending 55 newsroom, here's what you need to know.
1: Good morning. I'm Kyle Moore. Highway 35 south of High Level is back open after a serious motor vehicle collision yesterday. Road in both directions was closed for the bulk of the day while authorities were on scene. Investigations into what led to the collision are underway. One of the biggest amateur rodeos of the season takes place this weekend with the Harmon Valley Rodeo near Peace River. Carolyn Colababa is one of the organizers, says the fun starts on Saturday morning.
2: We will have pancake breakfast from 8 till 10 a.m. on Saturday and Sunday. The rodeo program will start Saturday at 1 o'clock, and then slacks will be at 7 p.m., and then Sunday at 12. And we have the privilege of having Dan Williams, our MLA, there. There's 14 events, and so we invite one and all to come to the rodeo and enjoy a piece of our heaven.
1: Camping, food, booze, kids' activities, and a pancake breakfast are other attractions taking place besides the rodeo itself. With the separation topic now part of the referendum this fall, several groups of both sides getting involved in campaigns leading up to it. Former Deputy Premier Thomas Lukasik says his Forever Canadian campaign will not be about the status quo.
3: We will be sharing with the Prime Minister some form of a report saying, look, we're campaigning to stay, but that doesn't mean that everything is perfect. There are credible issues that need to be addressed, and we will be advocating for addressing those issues, but we will be also saying that separation is not the solution. As a matter of fact, it will create even more issues.
1: Kazakh says 700 of volunteers will be going across the province to encourage Albertans to vote for staying in Canada. More than a dozen women's shelters in Alberta are expected to see funding cuts come July the 1st, despite the province increasing funding sector-wide. Alberta government announced an investment of $4 million over 3 years in its Emergency Family Violence Services program to help women's shelters address building repairs, renovations, and safety upgrades. But the Alberta Council of Women's Shelters says several shelters, most in rural areas, will see a 5% decrease in funding. Take a look at your weather. Another warm day, highs at 28 degrees, but some showers and possible thunderstorms will also happen today. Shower activity will cool things off into the weekend with highs around 20 degrees for Saturday and Sunday. More cool weather will happen next week, particularly in the Big Lakes. Also looking at more rain next week as well. In sports action last night, the Wheat Belt Baseball League, Sexsmith Rainiers got a big 16-6 win over the Rycroft Rage. Busy schedule for the league next couple of days. Tonight we'll see Rycroft home against Manning, while tomorrow we'll see both the Peace River Stampeders and Grimshaw Huskies have home games against the Grand Prairie Brewers. In the Major Leagues, Toronto Blue Jays managed to win a close game against the Baltimore Orioles. Patrick Corbin allowed just one run over five innings pitched, and four Toronto relievers shut things down to close out the ballgame. Jays got a 2-1 win in the first of a four-game set. And some sad news out of the NHL's. Former player Claude Lemieux passed away yesterday at the age of 60. Won four Stanley Cups in his career, Montreal in 1986, New Jersey in 1995, Colorado in 1996, and New Jersey again in 2000. For more of these stories, visit our website. Download the app for local news delivered straight to your phone. Trending 55, I'm Kyle Moore.
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Today's country, yesterday's favorites, River Country, Shaboozy, Jelly Roll, amen. 6:06 here on this fun, fantastic, feel-good Friday. That's right, last Friday of the month of May. Lots of stuff to talk about. You got some movies hitting theaters. Somebody from, well, Northern Alberta just won $500,000 in the lottery. We'll let you know that story as well. Obviously, we got Stanley Cup playoffs continuing on. We got the Memorial Cup. We got a local boy still going in that. Lots and lots of great things to discuss as we get ourselves ready and raring for the weekend. We also got a contest happening today that's going to make sure you're listening just after 8 o'clock because it could net you some free fuel. More on that coming up. Here's Owen Riegling, his latest. This one is Love, Hate, Love.

0: Garth Brooks, Papa Love Mama, classic right here on River Country Mornings. Well, today is Pump It Up Free Fuel Friday. That's right. 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

Ella Langley, Morgan Wallen, I Can't Love You Anymore, right here on River Country Mornings. Well, don't forget that coming up on Monday is CF Moto Demo Days and Customer Appreciation Barbecue over at Mighty Peace Power Sports on the West Hill Peace River. We will be there loud, live, and on location. 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The rides are departing between 9 a.m. and 2:30 p.m. with the Customer Appreciation Barbecue starting at 11 a.m. There's going to be huge deals and a chance to win a CF Moto Papio motorcycle when you purchase any vehicle, recreation vehicle, or RV this summer. We got your Trend 55 newscast on the way here. Kyle Moore, he will have you in the know while you are on the go. Riley Green on the way, as well as Co Wetzel. This one, it's a fun one from Brett Kissel and Cooper Allen. It's Two of Us here on River Country Mornings.

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1: Good morning, I'm Kyle Moore. Today's the last day to submit ideas for a new town sign in Manning. Hand-drawn or digital designs that are maybe northern and nature-focused, maybe incorporating the northern lights or keeping the moose element, while ideas that are being welcomed. Submissions are by email. Local rodeo season is continuing this weekend with the Harmon Valley Rodeo at the Ag Grounds near Peace River. Carolyn Colabob is one of the organizers, says the event is more than just the rodeo.
2: Well, bareback and saddle broncs and bull riding, those kind of things are very interesting for the people. We do have mini golf for the kids. We have vendors there as well.
1: Many other activities besides the rodeo are taking place. Check the community calendar. Campaigns both for and against Alberta separation will be active at the lead-up to this fall's referendum. One of those is the Forever Canadian campaign, led by Thomas Lukasik, as the separation discussions are already having big economic impacts.
3: If you listen to our business community, both of the major chambers of commerce, Edmonton and Calgary, and now the Alberta Chamber of Commerce are saying that they are already feeling it. Both mayors of the major cities came out and said that investment in the cities is starting to dry up. So this is having an economic impact.
1: Cassie says his campaign will focus on turnout, door knocking, and voter outreach across the province. Market participation will be decisive in determining the outcome. Residents across the region gathering for fellowship in Indigenous culture this weekend with the 22nd annual Peace River Traditional Powwow at the Baytex Energy Center. Dancing, drumming, cultural celebrations, artisans, food vendors, and family activities will be featured. Everyone is welcome. Taking a look at your weather, another warm day, highs of 28 degrees, but some showers and possible thunderstorms will also happen today. Shower activity will cool things off going into the weekend, highs around 20 degrees for Saturday and Sunday. More cool weather will happen next week, particularly in the Big Lakes. Also looking at more rain next week as well. In sports action last night, the Wheat Belt Baseball League, Sexsmith Rainiers got a big 16-6 win over the Rycroft Rage. Busy schedule for the league next couple of days. Tonight we'll see Rycroft at home against Manning, while tomorrow we'll see both the Peace River Stampeders and Grimshaw Huskies have home games against the Grand Prairie Brewers. The Major League's Toronto Blue Jays managed to win a close game against the Baltimore Orioles. Patrick Corbin allowed just one run over five innings pitched, and four Toronto relievers shut things down to close out the ball game. He's got a 2-1 win in the first of a four-game set. And some sad news ended the NHL's. Former player Claude Lemieux passed away yesterday at the age of 60. Won four Stanley Cups in his career, Montreal in 1986, New Jersey in 1995, Colorado in 1996, and New Jersey again in 2000. For more of these stories, visit our website and download the app for local news delivered straight to your phone. 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

Hal Ketchum, Small Town, Saturday night right here on River Country Mornings. Nice little reminder that there'll be a mobile mammogram unit making stops in Manning and Paddle Prairie Métis Settlement next week. It'll be stopping at the Communiplex in Paddle Prairie on June the 2nd, so which is Tuesday, and it'll be at the Manning Community Health Center on the 3rd, 5th, and 6th. Appointments will be needed to be booked in advance there. For those who are wanting to access the healthcare service, can call 1-800-667-0604 to do so and learn more. So that mammography units is making its way to Manning and Paddle Prairie Métis Settlement coming up this week. Very nice to see them do that, and a very welcome thing to happen, because early detection is always the best. Here's Sully Burrows.

0: Today's country, yesterday's favorites, River Country, Till I Get to Heaven, Kelsey Kulick, 644 here on this fun, fantastic, feel-good Friday. Well, we got some Stanley Cup playoff action going on. Conference finals, game number 5, 6 o'clock. Montreal playing for their playoff lives here, down 3-1 against Carolina. Should they win, it'll force a game 6 happening on Sunday back in Montreal. Now, Montreal will also be going in with some heavy hearts as former NHL player and carried out the torch back on, I think it was Monday night, for their game. Claude Lemieux passed away at the age of 60 yesterday, and the reports are it was due to an apparent suicide. So, unfortunately, it seems like Claude had taken his life. May is Mental Health Awareness Month, so do remember, if you are hurting, talk to somebody. You really, really do need to talk to somebody if you are, especially at that point. Mental health is very, very important. Darren McCarthy, who him and Claude Lemieux did not get along on the ice. Doesn't seem like they had much to do with each other off the ice, but he passed away his condolences and expressed the same thing that, hey, if you're getting to that point, talk to somebody. And it's not always obvious that somebody is going through something. As we said on Monday, he looked happy. He was carrying that torch out there for that game. So just keep that in mind out there. If you are hurting, please, please, please reach out and talk to somebody. Talk to a professional, anybody.
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South of Sanity right here on River Country Mornings. They're brought to you by the Brick in Peace River and in Slave Lake. Don't forget that this weekend, Sundays from 10 a.m. till noon on River Country, we got Outlaws and Icons, 2 hours of country music legends and modern outlaws hosted by Chris Myers coming your way, whether it's Willie, Waylon, Johnny, all the way to modern day people like Stapleton and Coulter Waller. Here is some Zach McPhee with Smoke.

0: From the Trending 55 newsroom, here's what you need to know.
1: Good morning. I'm Kyle Moore. Highway 35 south of High Level is back open after a serious motor vehicle collision yesterday. Road in both directions was closed for the bulk of the day while authorities were on scene. Investigations into what led to the collision are underway. One of the biggest amateur rodeos of the season takes place this weekend with the Harmon Valley Rodeo near Peace River. Carolyn Colababa is one of the organizers, says the fun starts on Saturday morning.
2: We will have pancake breakfast from 8 till 10 a.m. on Saturday and Sunday. The rodeo program will start Saturday at 1 o'clock, and then slacks will be at 7 p.m., and then Sunday at 12. And we have the privilege of having Dan Williams, our MLA, there. There's 14 events, and so we invite one and all to come to the rodeo and enjoy a piece of our heaven.
1: Camping, food, booths, kids' activities, and a pancake breakfast are other attractions taking place besides the rodeo itself. With the separation topic now part of the referendum this fall, several groups of both sides getting involved in campaigns leading up to it. Former Deputy Premier Thomas Lukasik says his Forever Canadian campaign will not be about the status quo.
3: We will be sharing with the Prime Minister some form of a report saying, look, we're campaigning to stay, but that doesn't mean that everything is perfect. There are credible issues that need to be addressed, and we will be advocating for addressing those issues, but we will be also saying that separation is not the solution. As a matter of fact, it will create even more issues.
1: Kazakh says 700 of volunteers will be going across the province to encourage Albertans to vote for staying in Canada. More than a dozen women's shelters in Alberta are expected to see funding cuts come July the 1st, despite the province increasing funding sector-wide. Alberta government announced an investment of $4 million over 3 years in its Emergency Family Violence Services Program to help women's shelters address building repairs, renovations, and safety upgrades. But the Alberta Council of Women's Shelters says several shelters, most in rural areas, will see a 5% decrease in funding. Take a look at your weather. Another warm day, highs at 28 degrees, but some showers and possible thunderstorms will also happen today. Shower activity will cool things off into the weekend with highs around 20 degrees for Saturday and Sunday. More cool weather will happen next week, particularly in the Big Lakes. Also looking at more rain next week as well. In sports action last night, the Wheat Belt Baseball League, Sexsmith Rainiers got a big 16-6 win over the Ryecroft Rage. Busy schedule for the league next couple of days. Tonight we'll see Ryecroft home against Manning, while tomorrow we'll see both the Peace River Stampeders and Grimshaw Huskies have home games against the Grand Prairie Brewers. In the Major Leagues, Toronto Blue Jays managed to win a close game against the Baltimore Orioles. Patrick Corbin allowed just one run over five innings pitched, and four Toronto relievers shut things down to close out the ballgame. Jays got a 2-1 win in the first of a four-game set. And some sad news out of the NHL. Former player Claude Lemieux passed away yesterday at the age of 60. Won four Stanley Cups in his career, Montreal in 1986, New Jersey in 1995, Colorado in 1996, and New Jersey again in 2000. For more of these stories, visit our website. Download the app for local news delivered straight to your phone. Trending 55, I'm Kyle Moore.
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0: Jordan Davis, Turn This Truck Around right here on River Country Mornings that are brought to you by the Brick in Peace River and in Slave Lake. Bro, the Gorilla here, monkeying around with you. And today, I am a little bit curious here, especially as it is Pump It Up Free Fuel Friday. 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But it got me thinking here, when you borrow someone's vehicle, right? Do you fill it up to the gas they gave it to you at, or do you fill it all the way? Right? So if you borrow somebody's vehicle and it has half a tank of gas in it, do you fill it back up to half a tank of gas, or do you completely fill it? Let me know. 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Yeah. So do you fill it back to what they gave it to you at? Or are you nice and you fill it all the way up? Especially with the way some gas prices can be. I'm a little curious. Let me know. Here's Dean Brody of the Recklaws. Can't help myself.
1: If there's work, you know I'm gonna work. And if there's dirt, this old truck gonna swerve.

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1: All right, let's take a look at the weather as we're ready for the weekend. Well, today 28, expect some showers, risk of a thunderstorm tonight, a few showers down to 9 with a risk of a thunderstorm as well. Tomorrow 19, mainly sunny. It's going to be cloudy over the weekend and into early next week, it looks like. Sunday will be 19 and cloudy. Right now, mostly cloudy, 20 degrees, winds from the southeast at 15 kilometers an hour. As for the Big Lakes, 28 will be the high. Expect some showers today with a risk of thunderstorms. A few showers tonight, down to 13, 16 and mainly sunny. And then looks like it's going to be cloudy and a little rainy to end the weekend and start off the work week there in the Big Lakes. Right now, sunny 15, winds from the southeast at 17 kilometers an hour. For the Grand Prairie area, today's showers, they could definitely use some there. 21, risk of a thunderstorm, 7 tonight. It's going to be 17 and sunny tomorrow, and then cloudy getting in to end the weekend and start off the work week next week. Right now, 16 degrees, mostly cloudy, winds from the northwest at 19 kilometers an hour. That's a look at your weather, all brought to you by Friesen Brothers.
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0: Today's country. 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

George Burge featuring Luke Bryan right here on River Country Mornings. Well, last night in the Wheat Belt Baseball League, well, safe to say Sexsmith Rainiers left Rycroft in a rage. 16-6 was the final there. Rage looked to, well, do this, that, rage their way through the Manning Mets tonight in Manning. 7:15 is the start time for that. Saturday, the County Brewers have doubleheader action. They'll be in Peace River to take on the Stampeders at 11. Then they will travel to Grimshaw to take on the Huskies for 3 o'clock. Great action happening already here in the beginning of the Wheat Belt Baseball League season. Cannot wait to see how the season continues to unfold. Justin Moore on the way. Dierks Bentley now. This one, well, it's simply gold.

0: From the Trending 55 newsroom, here's what you need to know.
1: Good morning, I'm Kyle Moore. Today's the last day to submit ideas for a new town sign in Manning. Hand-drawn or digital designs that are maybe northern and nature-focused, maybe incorporating the northern lights or keeping the moose element, while ideas that are being welcomed. Submissions are by email. Local rodeo season is continuing this weekend with the Harmon Valley Rodeo at the Ag Grounds near Peace River. Carolyn Colababa is one of the organizers, says the event is more than just the rodeo.
2: Well, bareback and saddle bronc and bull riding, those kind of things are very interesting for the people. We do have mini golf for the kids. We have vendors there as well.
1: Many other activities besides the rodeo are taking place. Check the community calendar. Campaigns both for and against Alberta separation will be active in the lead up to this fall's referendum. One of those is the Forever Canadian campaign, led by Thomas Lukasik, as the separation discussions are already having big economic impacts.
3: If you listen to our business community, both of the major chambers of commerce, Edmonton and Calgary, and now the Alberta Chamber of Commerce are saying that they are already feeling it. Both mayors of the major cities came out and said that investment in the cities is starting to dry up. So this is having an economic impact.
1: Cassie says his campaign will focus on turnout, door knocking, and voter outreach across the province. Market participation will be decisive in determining the outcome. Residents across the region gathering for fellowship in Indigenous culture this weekend with the 22nd annual Peace River Traditional Powwow at the Baytex Energy Center. Dancing, drumming, cultural celebrations, artisans, food, vendors, and family activities will be featured. Everyone is welcome. Taking a look at your weather, another warm day, highs of 28 degrees, but some showers and possible thunderstorms will also happen today. Shower activity will cool things off going into the weekend, highs around 20 degrees for Saturday and Sunday. More cool weather will happen next week, particularly in the Big Lakes. Also looking at more rain next week as well. In sports action last night, the Wheat Belt Baseball League, Sexsmith Rainiers got a big 16-6 win over the Rycroft Rage. Busy schedule for the league next couple of days. Tonight we'll see Rycroft at home against Manning, while tomorrow we'll see both the Peace River Stampeders and Grimshaw Huskies have home games against the Grand Prairie Brewers. The Major League's Toronto Blue Jays managed to win a close game against the Baltimore Orioles. Patrick Corbin allowed just one run over five innings pitched, and four Toronto relievers shut things down to close out the ball game. He's got a 2-1 win in the first of a four-game set. And some sad news ended the NHL. Former player Claude Lemieux passed away yesterday at the age of 60. Won four Stanley Cups in his career, Montreal in 1986, New Jersey in 1995, Colorado in 1996, and New Jersey again in 2000. For more of these stories, visit our website and download the app for local news delivered straight to your phone. Trending 55, I'm Kyle Moore.
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0: Wake up in the morning. Mornings with Barilla the Gorilla, River Country. It's my

Today's country, yesterday's favorites, River Country, Morgan Griffith, just being me, 737. Let's take a look at the roads with your Peace Auto Supply Road Report. Well, construction season is definitely upon us. Highway 717 east of Range Road 124 west of Hines Creek remains closed due to road washout. Local detour is available. Do expect some delays there. Highway 685 over the Cardinal Creek Bridge west of Grimshaw. Bridge construction going on all summer long, so expect alternating traffic with temporary traffic signal speed reduction and a width restriction of 3.7 meters. We also have going on here Highway 743 between Highway 2 and Highway 986 north of Peace River. Road maintenance operations going on until the end of July. Daylight hours, expect one lane alternating traffic with speed reduction in that area. Highway 986 west of Peace River, chip sealing and line painting work going on there until mid-June. During daylight hours, expect lane closures and speed reduction in the active work zones. We have Range Road 210 south of Township Road 782 north of Donnelly closed due to culvert failure. Please use an alternate route there. Highway 750 between south of Gruard and north of Highway 679, road maintenance operations going on until mid-June. During daylight hours, expect one lane alternating traffic with speed reduction in that area there as well. Highway 679 near Highway 749 west of Prairie Echo, there is water pooling on the highway that's affecting the westbound lane, so drive with caution in that area. Again, construction season is upon us, folks, so some of these road reports make it a little long. School bus-wise, Peace River School Division, bus 12 is canceled for the morning, 32, 54, and 68 are canceled for the day, 59 is currently delayed by about 10 minutes. For the High Prairie School Division, bus 208 is canceled for the afternoon only, so it is running this morning. 225 is canceled for the complete day. For the Northland School Division, wow, nothing really to alert you to. Kind of enjoying that part with Northland School Division today. 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That is Napa know-how. Here is Tucker Wetmore. Woo-wee, this is a fast one. See if you can keep up. It's Brunette.

0: Dirty Boston here on Today's Country, yesterday's favorites, River Country. Remember, we're going to be out there loud, live, and on location Monday from Mighty Peace Power Sports for their CF Moto demo, as well as their customer appreciation barbecue. Well, let's see who's celebrating something special with the KFC celebration of the week, shall we? Well, we have one for yesterday. It was Pauline's 8th birthday, so happy belated birthday there, Pauline. Hopefully, it was an absolutely amazing and stellar day. Well, if today is your birthday, you share it with the likes of singer Melissa Etheridge, as well as Danny Elfman. Danny Elfman, you may know his work from composing and doing music with Tim Burton for decades and decades. And back in the day was part of a band called Oingo Boingo. I just love saying that. Oingo Boingo. I can say that all day. Oingo Boingo, Oingo Boingo. Yeah, a lot of fun there. And historically, Bob Hope. For those of a certain generation, you will know the work of one Bob Hope for certain. And I do got to say here that we cannot do the KFC celebration of the week without our good friends at KFC in Peace River. Introducing KFC's Zinger Drip lineup, bold, saucy, and dripping with flavor. 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

Tennille Arts, Somebody Like That here on River Country Mornings that are brought to you by The Brick in Peace River and in Slave Lake. 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So excited to see whose name will be called here and if they respond within 50 minutes. Ooh, it's Shaboozy, a bar song. Crank it up and sing along.

0: From the Trending 55 newsroom, here's what you need to know.
1: Good morning. I'm Kyle Moore. Highway 35 south of High Level is back open after a serious motor vehicle collision yesterday. Road in both directions was closed for the bulk of the day while authorities were on scene. Investigations into what led to the collision are underway. One of the biggest amateur rodeos of the season takes place this weekend with the Harmon Valley Rodeo near Peace River. Carolyn Colababa is one of the organizers, says the fun starts on Saturday morning.
2: We will have pancake breakfast from 8 till 10 a.m. on Saturday and Sunday. The rodeo program will start Saturday at 1 o'clock, and then slacks will be at 7 p.m., and then Sunday at 12. And we have the privilege of having Dan Williams, our MLA, there. There's 14 events, and so we invite one and all to come to the rodeo and enjoy a piece of our heaven.
1: Camping, food, booze, kids activities, and a pancake breakfast are other attractions taking place besides the rodeo itself. With the separation topic now part of the referendum this fall, several groups of both sides getting involved in campaigns leading up to it. Former Deputy Premier Thomas Lukasik says his Forever Canadian campaign will not be about the status quo.
3: We will be sharing with the Prime Minister some form of a report saying, look, we're campaigning to stay, but that doesn't mean that everything is perfect. There are credible issues that need to be addressed, and we will be advocating for addressing those issues, but we will be also saying that separation is not the solution. As a matter of fact, it will create even more issues.
1: Kazakh says 700 of volunteers will be going across the province to encourage Albertans to vote for staying in Canada. More than a dozen women's shelters in Alberta are expected to see funding cuts come July the 1st, despite the province increasing funding sector-wide. Alberta government announced an investment of $4 million over 3 years in its Emergency Family Violence Services program to help women's shelters address building repairs, renovations, and safety upgrades. But the Alberta Council of Women's Shelters says several shelters, most in rural areas, will see a 5% decrease in funding. Take a look at your weather. Another warm day, highs at 28 degrees, but some showers and possible thunderstorms will also happen today. Shower activity will cool things off into the weekend with highs around 20 degrees for Saturday and Sunday. More cool weather will happen next week, particularly in the Big Lakes. Also looking at more rain next week as well. In sports action last night, the Wheat Belt Baseball League, Sexsmith Rainiers got a big 16-6 win over the Rycroft Rage. Busy schedule for the league next couple of days. Tonight we'll see Rycroft home against Manning, while tomorrow we'll see both the Peace River Stampeders and Grimshaw Huskies have home games against the Grand Prairie Brewers. In the Major Leagues, Toronto Blue Jays managed to win a close game against the Baltimore Orioles. Patrick Corbin allowed just one run over five innings pitched, and four Toronto relievers shut things down to close out the ballgame. Jays got a 2-1 win in the first of a four-game set. And some sad news out of the NHL's. Former player Claude Lemieux passed away yesterday at the age of 60. Won four Stanley Cups in his career, Montreal in 1986, New Jersey in 1995, Colorado in 1996, and New Jersey again in 2000. For more of these stories, visit our website and download the app for local news delivered straight to your phone. 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

Today's country, yesterday's favorites, River Country, Zach Tops, I Never Lie, Bro the Gorilla here, 608. And we have the name for Free Fuel Friday. The name that has been pulled for today is Patricia Mitchell. So Patricia, if you're listening out there, call or text on in to 780-624-3000 for to be able to claim that $50 Peace Country Co-op gift card. 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So if you also know Patricia Mitchell, maybe give her that bit of that heads up there. All part of Pump It Up Free Fuel Friday. That is thanks to Peace Country Co-op Gas Bar, fueling your summer with washer fluid, top up Tuesdays, free coffee Fridays, and slush Sundays. 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Mike Evans in the Hollywood Report. It is coming on up here right quick, as is some Brooks and Dunn. Evan Burris now, Southside of Sober. Oh.

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2: Cut. Hey, everybody, it's me, Mike Evans. Welcome to, as we call it back home, Aloha Friday. I got a pop quiz question for you. Have you ever watched Mr. Bean? Mr. Bean stars English actor Rowan Atkinson. I love Mr. Bean, and I love Rowan Atkinson, but I was very, very surprised of what his net worth was. So much so, it's your pop quiz question today. English actor Rowan Atkinson, is he worth $10 million, $100 million, or $150 million? I'll give you the answer in just a minute. Okay, everybody's talking about The Back Rooms. Movie opening today everywhere, The Back Rooms. How do I describe this movie? I mean, it's a horror thriller, but it's like nothing you've ever seen before. Creator, producer, and Englisher, Kane Parsons, he's the one that put it together. I think he will be loved by most horror movie lovers. But I got to tell you this. This movie is really strange. You may leave the theater after seeing it, dazed and confused, but still loving it. Or you may leave the theater thinking, what the hell was that? It is a brilliant, groundbreaking film like no other. The name of the movie is The Back Rooms. It's playing everywhere right now. It is the weekend. Everybody loves some kind of fast food. Everybody loves some kind of fast food. So here you go. I did some digging to find out what celebrities' favorite fast foods are. And the answer, Selena Gomez, Jack in the Box, Adele, Julia Fox, Jennifer Lawrence, all love McDonald's. Ben Affleck stops by Dunkin' Donuts almost every day. Katy Perry loves Taco Bell. Taylor Swift prefers Burger King. Ice Cube prefers Fatburger. Kylie Jenner and Prince Harry and Meghan Markle, they all like In-N-Out Burgers. I like In-N-Out Burgers, too, but the ones in California taste different than the ones around the country. But I like In-N-Out Burgers. Update. So check it out. When I lived in Palm Springs, it was not out of the ordinary while grocery shopping at Glenson's Market to find myself in line with Paris Hilton or Martina Navratilova or 82-year-old Barry Manilow, who are all neighbors. Which brings me to 82-year-old Barry Manilow. Barry is a great, great guy, and he has been battling lung cancer. He has already had one surgery, but put off the second surgery. And the reason, he wants to fulfill, carry out an 8-city Great Britain tour, which starts next month. I hear that his voice is completely shot, but Barry's going to go for it. Really nice guy. We wish Barry Manilow the best. And the answer to the pop quiz question, English actor Mr. Bean, how much is his net worth? $10 million, $100 million, or $150 million? The answer, I was shocked, $150 million. Wow. Hey, have a great weekend. Heads up, next week's reports will originate from Washington, D.C. I'll tell you more about that on Monday. You have a great weekend. See you then, Mike Evans. 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Hey, everybody, it's me, Mike Evans, in Hollywood. Did you know in Hollywood, people here, all they do is talk about Wapitee Roadshell? 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

Dash's Austin right here on River Country Mornings that are brought to you by the Brick Inn, Peace River, and Enslaved Lake. Well, Patricia did call on in, so that $50 gift card has been claimed. So it's going to be $50 again next week. It will not quite get pumped on up. But here's a fun little story. Sexsmith graduate just won $500,000. Yeah, he won it from a $30 Megacast scratcher that was given to his mom as a graduation gift. So by the sounds of it, this is a high school graduate. He's going to put the winnings towards school and the rest in his bank account. The ticket was bought in White Court. I know people like to know where tickets are bought. But yeah, $500,000 from a graduation gift. This is the meaning of like you don't need to purchase to win. Yeah. So I'm just saying, if you happen to be listening there, Tate and Soul, buddy, yeah, I think you owe your mom quite the Christmas gift and quite the birthday present for the next little while. I think you owe her at least that. $500,000. I think the most I've ever won was $20,000. He ain't.

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1: Good morning, I'm Kyle Moore. Today's the last day to submit ideas for a new town sign in Manning. Hand-drawn or digital designs that are maybe northern and nature-focused, maybe incorporated in the Northern Lights or keeping the moose element, all ideas that are being welcomed. Submissions are by email. Local rodeo season is continuing this weekend with the Harmon Valley Rodeo at the Ag Grounds near Peace River. Carolyn Colababa is one of the organizers, says the event is more than just the rodeo.
2: Well, bareback and saddle bronc and bull riding, those kind of things are very interesting for the people. We do have mini golf for the kids. We have vendors there as well.
1: Many other activities besides the rodeo are taking place. Check the community calendar. Campaigns both for and against Alberta separation will be active in the lead-up to this fall's referendum. One of those is the Forever Canadian campaign, led by Thomas Lukasik, as the separation discussions are already having big economic impacts.
3: If you listen to our business community, both of the major chambers of commerce, Edmonton and Calgary, and now the Alberta Chamber of Commerce are saying that they are already feeling it. Both mayors of the major cities came out and said that investment in the cities is starting to dry up. So this is having an economic impact.
1: Cassie says his campaign will focus on turnout, door-knocking, and voter outreach across the province. Market participation will be decisive in determining the outcome. Residents across the region gathering for fellowship in Indigenous culture this weekend with the 22nd annual Peace River Traditional Powwow at the Baytex Energy Center. Dancing, drumming, cultural celebrations, artisans, food, vendors, and family activities will be featured. Everyone is welcome. Taking a look at your weather, another warm day, highs of 28 degrees, but some showers and possible thunderstorms will also happen today. Shower activity will cool things off going into the weekend, highs around 20 degrees for Saturday and Sunday. More cool weather will happen next week, particularly in the Big Lakes. Also looking at more rain next week as well. In sports action last night, the Wheat Belt Baseball League, Sexsmith Rainiers got a big 16-6 win over the Rycroft Rage. Busy schedule for the league next couple of days. Tonight we'll see Rycroft at home against Manning, while tomorrow we'll see both the Peace River Stampeders and Grimshaw Huskies have home games against the Grand Prairie Brewers. The Major League's Toronto Blue Jays managed to win a close game against the Baltimore Orioles. Patrick Corbin allowed just one run over five innings pitched, and four Toronto relievers shut things down to close out the ball game. He's got a 2-1 win in the first of a four-game set. And some sad news into the NHL. Former player Claude Lemieux passed away yesterday at the age of 60. Won four Stanley Cups in his career, Montreal in 1986, New Jersey in 1995, Colorado in 1996, and New Jersey again in 2000. For more of these stories, visit our website and download the app for local news delivered straight to your phone. Trending 55, I'm Kyle Moore.
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0: Today's country, yesterday's favorites, River Country, Nate Holler, Thought About You. Hey, Barilla the Gorilla here, monkeying around with you, and it is time for today's random and, yes, useless fact of the day.
1: Barilla the Gorilla's random and useless fact of the day.
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0: Well, sometimes things glitch, right? Even when it comes to big broadcasting companies. And there was a legendary broadcast glitch that happened in October 2012 in Iceland. Yes, this is pretty funny when you think about it, or possibly traumatizing for any of the kids that witnessed this. So what happened was there was this big glitch where it accidentally overlaid subtitles from the gritty HBO drama The Sopranos onto a morning episode of, wait for it, Teletubbies. Yes, the tech error occurred because of a mishap in the station's automated captioning system. As a result, the bright, nonverbal children's characters appeared to be engaging in dark mob arguments with captions flashing lines about being high at a mother-in-law's wake. Yes, this came from the Sopranos intervention scene in season 4. And when you look at like the pictures, like the screen grabs of this incident occurring, it makes it even funnier. Well, unless you're a kid and were traumatized by it, then it wasn't funny at all. But it's like you got Poe laying in bed wrapped up in a blanket and Lala sitting on a bed beside it saying, "I know you were high at my mother-in-law's funeral." It looks like perfectly placed. It is very, very random, very, very useless. It is the random and useless fact of the day that back in October 2012, an Icelandic television station experienced a legendary broadcast glitch where it put the subtitles for HBO's The Sopranos onto a morning episode of The Teletubbies. You can't make this up. I gotta find a video clip of this because I gotta watch the entire thing. It looks, that may be the best episode of Teletubbies ever. It's Bailey Zimmerman on River Country.

0: Jason Aldean's Don't Tell On Me, his latest right here on River Country Mornings. Well, ladies and gentlemen, do remember that we are going to be out there loud, live, and on location coming up on Monday. We will be at Mighty Peace Power Sports as they have their CF Moto Demo Days and their Customer Appreciation Barbecue. So the CF Moto Demo Tour lands at Mighty Peace Power Sports. 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So be sure to pre-register for your demo ride. Rides depart between 9 a.m. and 2:30 in the afternoon. The Customer Appreciation Barbecue, woo-wee, it's going to start on up at 11 a.m. It is going to be good times. 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Oh, poor, poor me. But hey, remember, mark down those calendars because there's going to be huge deals and a chance to win a CF Moto Papio motorcycle when you purchase any vehicle, recreation vehicle, or RV this summer.
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0: From the Trending 55 newsroom, here's what you need to know.
1: Good morning, I'm Kyle Moore. Highway 35 south of High Level is back open after a serious motor vehicle collision yesterday. Road in both directions was closed for the bulk of the day while authorities were on scene. Investigations into what led to the collision are underway. One of the biggest amateur rodeos of the season takes place this weekend with the Harmon Valley Rodeo near Peace River. Carolyn Kolobaba is one of the organizers, says the fun starts on Saturday morning.
2: We will have pancake breakfast from 8 till 10 a.m. on Saturday and Sunday. The rodeo program will start Saturday at 1 o'clock, and then slacks will be at 7 p.m., and then Sunday at 12. And we have the privilege of having Dan Williams, our MLA, there. There's 14 events, and so we invite one and all to come to the rodeo and enjoy a piece of our heaven.
1: Camping, food, booze, kids' activities, and a pancake breakfast are other attractions taking place besides the rodeo itself. With the separation topic now part of the referendum this fall, several groups of both sides getting involved in campaigns leading up to it. Former Deputy Premier Thomas Lukacsyk says his Forever Canadian campaign will not be about the status quo.
3: We will be sharing with the Prime Minister some form of a report saying, look, we're campaigning to stay, but that doesn't mean that everything is perfect. There are credible issues that need to be addressed, and we will be advocating for addressing those issues, but we will be also saying that separation is not the solution. As a matter of fact, it will create even more issues.
1: Kazakh says there have been hundreds of volunteers be going across the province to encourage Albertans to vote for staying in Canada. More than a dozen women's shelters in Alberta are expected to see funding cuts come July the 1st, despite the province increasing funding sector-wide. Alberta government announced an investment of $4 million over 3 years in its Emergency Family Violence Services program to help women's shelters address building repairs, renovations, and safety upgrades. But the Alberta Council of Women's Shelters says several shelters, most in rural areas, will see a 5% decrease in funding. Take a look at your weather. Another warm day, highs at 28 degrees, but some showers and possible thunderstorms will also happen today. Shower activity will cool things off into the weekend with highs around 20 degrees for Saturday and Sunday. More cool weather will happen next week, particularly in the Big Lakes. Also looking at more rain next week as well. In sports action last night, the Wheat Belt Baseball League, Sexsmith Rainiers got a big 16-6 win over the Rycroft Rage. Busy schedule for the league next couple of days. Tonight we'll see Rycroft home against Manning, while tomorrow we'll see both the Peace River Stampeders and Grimshaw Huskies have home games against the Grand Prairie Brewers. In the Major Leagues, Toronto Blue Jays managed to win a close game against the Baltimore Orioles. Patrick Corbin allowed just one run over five innings pitched, and four Toronto relievers shut things down to close out the ballgame. Jays got a 2-1 win in the first of a four-game set. And some sad news out of the NHL's. Former player Claude Lemieux passed away yesterday at the age of 60. Won four Stanley Cups in his career, Montreal in 1986, New Jersey in 1995, Colorado in 1996, and New Jersey again in 2000. For more of these stories, visit our website and download the app for local news delivered straight to your phone. Trending 55, I'm Kyle Moore.
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0: Today's country. Yesterday's favorites. 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

Today's country, yesterday's favorites, River Country, Kelsea Ballerini, Hole in the Bottle. Hey, Brody Grilly here, monkeying around with you on this fun, fantastic, and feel-good Friday. Well, my question today is centered around filling up somebody's vehicle. So when you borrow somebody's vehicle, do you fill the gas back up to where it was, or do you fill the tank completely? So now, obviously, this is if you're using it for excessive use, right? So if you're going from like half a tank down to, well, it's lights on, got to fill it up. Not necessarily I borrowed it, I drove it a couple blocks because, you know, that's a bit excessive to fill up a vehicle just for doing that. But so far, a lot of people going to fill it up. Seems to be the common thing there. We got Lindsay saying, if it's my partner's car, I pretend I didn't notice I left it on empty. Hopefully your partner doesn't read that because now he's not going to believe you. But Sharon saying fill it up if it was full, but I'm not in favor of filling someone's tank if it wasn't that way when borrowed it, especially the way price of gas is nowadays. So I do see you there. Phase going depends on whose car I'm using. I'm liking these. Filling it up. We've gotten a text or two saying fill it up. It's common courtesy. Common courtesy seems to be the big thing, right? So have your say up on the Face for Radio Facebook page. Also, you can comment over on Instagram at RiverCountry_KicksFM on that post there. Or you can text on into the Modern Paint and Decor River Country text line 780-624-3000.

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Stay country or die trying right here on River Country Mornings. Well, it is Friday, which means new movies are hitting theaters. And at River City Cinema in Peace River, Backrooms is the new movie hitting theaters. That one, you may have heard Mike Evans talk about it earlier. People seemingly really liking it from what I've heard. And we also have Star Wars, The Mandalorian, and Grogu continuing to be playing, as well as The Sheep Detectives. Great family film. Cannot say enough good things about that one there. So this weekend, you got a nice little mix of movies you can see. You have a bit of a 14A horror kind of movie in Backrooms, the family film, The Sheep Detectives, as well as the sci-fi adventure, Star Wars, The Mandalorian, and Grogu playing. You also got other movies getting wide releases like Pressure, The Breadwinner, as well as Power Ballad. Again, check your local cinemas for movie showtimes and availabilities. I'll be very interested to see who wins the box office this weekend.

Gavin Adcock wannabe right here on River Country Mornings, 9:37 on this fun, fantastic, and feel-good Friday. 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The Grand Prairie Stompede is ongoing till Sunday. Tonight, David Lee Murphy plays the Beer Gardens. Tomorrow night, it's Jade Eagleson. 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And Saturday and Sunday as well, we have the Peace River Traditional Powwow. 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And then looking a little bit to Monday there, you got Seniors Week Celebration Registration Deadline. You got the Northern Sunrise County Yard Showcase. Ooh. That sounds cool. And registration will be opening up for Paddle the Peace for this year. So lots to look forward to, lots to check out as the month of May is ending, heading on into the weekend, and we're starting to see all the events popping up for June. So head on over to the Mighty Peace GM Community Calendar up on the website and on the app. Mighty Peace GM Community Calendar, all brought to you by Mighty Peace GM and Power Sports. 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Some conditions do apply. They're also having their customer appreciation barbecue on Monday as well. That'll start at 11. It's Maddie McKenzie Porter with These Days.

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Luke Bryan making me thirsty here on River Country Mornings with one margarita. It's a fun, fantastic, feel-good Friday after all. Well, just a bit of a heads up, the town of Peace River has notified people that the playground at Kinsman Park on 94th Street will be closed this weekend as they complete a utility repair. Equipment will be set up today. Work will be taking place over the course of the weekend there. So still lots and lots of playgrounds for the kids to play at. Just unfortunately, Kinsman Park will not be open this week as they do some utility repairs. Well, we got coming up here your River Country Supernova Artist of the Month, Amanda Couture. We'll have a new Supernova Artist of the Month for you starting on Monday. So let's kick back, relax, and enjoy In Her Bed while we can.

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0: From the Trending 55 newsroom, here's what you need to know.
1: Good morning, I'm Kyle Moore. Today's the last day to submit ideas for a new town sign in Manning. Hand-drawn or digital designs that are maybe northern and nature-focused, maybe incorporating the northern lights or keeping the moose element, all ideas that are being welcomed. Submissions are by email. Local rodeo season is continuing this weekend with the Harmon Valley Rodeo at the Ag Grounds near Peace River. Carolyn Colababa is one of the organizers, says the event is more than just the rodeo.
2: Well, bareback and saddle bronc and bull riding, those kind of things are very interesting for the people. We do have mini golf for the kids. We have vendors there as well.
1: Many other activities besides the rodeo are taking place. Check the community calendar. Campaigns both for and against Alberta separation will be active at the lead-up to this fall's referendum. One of those is the Forever Canadian campaign, led by Thomas Lukasik, as the separation discussions are already having big economic impacts.
3: If you listen to our business community, both of the major chambers of commerce, Edmonton and Calgary, and now the Alberta Chamber of Commerce are saying that they are already feeling it. Both mayors of the major cities came out and said that investment in the cities is starting to dry up. So this is having an economic impact.
1: Cassie says his campaign will focus on turnout, door knocking, and voter outreach across the province. Market participation will be decisive in determining the outcome. Residents across the region gathering for fellowship in Indigenous culture this weekend with the 22nd annual Peace River Traditional Powwow at the Baytex Energy Center. Dancing, drumming, cultural celebrations, artisans, food vendors, and family activities will be featured. Everyone is welcome. Taking a look at your weather, another warm day, highs of 28 degrees, but some showers and possible thunderstorms will also happen today. Shower activity will cool things off going into the weekend, highs around 20 degrees for Saturday and Sunday. More cool weather will happen next week, particularly in the Big Lakes. Also looking at more rain next week as well. In sports action last night, the Wheat Belt Baseball League, Sexsmith Rainiers got a big 16-6 win over the Rycroft Rage. Busy schedule for the league next couple of days. Tonight we'll see Rycroft at home against Manning, while tomorrow we'll see both the Peace River Stampeders and Grimshaw Huskies have home games against the Grand Prairie Brewers. The Major League's Toronto Blue Jays managed to win a close game against the Baltimore Orioles. Patrick Corbin allowed just one run over five innings pitched, and four Toronto relievers shut things down to close out the ball game. He's got a 2-1 win in the first of a four-game set. And some sad news into the NHL. Former player Claude Lemieux passed away yesterday at the age of 60. Won four Stanley Cups in his career, Montreal in 1986, New Jersey in 1995, Colorado in 1996, and New Jersey again in 2000. For more of these stories, visit our website and download the app for local news delivered straight to your phone. Trending 55, I'm Kyle Moore.
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Today's country, yesterday's favorites, River Country, Cal McCurney, and Rear View. 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And if you love music by artists like Cal McCurney, guess where you're going to hear that? On River Country Rising Stars. 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It is a showcase for up-and-coming artists in the world of country music. You're going to hear tomorrow's stars today. This weekend, the show will be headlined by Sycamore, an Alberta talent, and her song He's Mine. That is the perfect mother-son dance at a wedding. Just saying, you're going to want to hear this. You're going to want to find out more about Sycamore. As well, an amazing lineup that does include fellow Alberta talents like Maya Kate making her River Country Rising Stars debut. You also got the likes of Josh Stump and his latest Johnny Walker is going to be on the show. His last two have gone top 10. I have a feeling that one's going to do that and more. So check out the show this weekend and every weekend, Saturday mornings, 9 till 10, Sunday nights from 6 till 7. Toby Keith coming up, Owen Riegling on the way. Right now, Bailey Zimmerman, a little Chevy Silverado.

0: 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Yesterday's favorites.
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Jelly Roll, Heart of Stone, right here on River Country. Hey, Brody Grilly here, monkeying around with you on this fun, fantastic, feel-good Friday. 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Or do you go for the full fill? What do you do? 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I'm interested to know where this song is going to be on the River Country Countdown this weekend. Tonight, 6 to 8, tomorrow, 10 till noon. Here's Dean Brody, A Man Without a Woman.

Lainey Wilson, Can't Sit Still, right here on River Country. That is her new one. Ooh, that one gets you pumped up, psyched up here on a fun, fantastic, feel-good Friday. Now, I can't sit still because tonight is the Memorial Cup semifinals. My Everett Silvertips are in there. Sucker Creek Zachary Chance is a second-line center on that team. They are facing off against Chicoutimi. They beat them 5-3 in their first games when they met up earlier in the tournament. And the winner, well, they will draw into the Kitchener Rangers, who has, well, they went undefeated. So it will be good to see. I can't sit still again. Just so amped up and ready and raring for this semifinal. And the final will happen on Sunday nights. Let's jump into a little Madeline Merlot and maybe, just maybe, into the middle of the bed.

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Dallas Smith, CRZY, right here on Today's Country, Yesterday's Favorites, River Country. Barilla the Gorilla here, monkeying around with you, not for too much longer. My time with you slowly but surely coming to a close. But I will be back on Monday morning, bright and early. And don't forget, Monday is also when we're going to be loud, live, and on location from good old Mighty Peace Power Sports. There, they got their CF Moto demo tour. It's happening, so pre-register your demo ride. They'll be happening between 9 and 2:30. You can stop by Mighty Peace Power Sports or drop them a line on their Facebook page. Note, all riders must have a valid license and gear. But what I'm really excited for as well is the Customer Appreciation Barbecue. That'll be starting at 11. So when I'm done on air, I think I'm going to be zipping on over there, getting my hands on some BBQ, and looking at all the amazing motorcycles and all the amazing campers, RVs, everything they got going on there. All right, enough talk from me. Enjoy the rest of this fun, fantastic, feel-good Friday and your weekend. Until bright and early Monday morning, raise that glass high in the sky.

0: From the Trending 55 newsroom, here's what you need to know.
1: Good morning, I'm Kyle Moore. Today's last day to submit ideas for a new town sign in Manning. Hand-drawn or digital designs that are maybe northern and nature-focused, maybe incorporated the northern lights, or keeping the moose element, are all ideas that are being welcomed. Submissions are by email. Local rodeo season continued this weekend with the Harmon Valley Rodeo at the Ag Grounds near Peace River. Carolyn Kolobob is one of the organizers, says the event is more than just the rodeo.
2: Well, bareback and saddle broncs and bull riding, those kind of things are very interesting for the people. We do have mini golf for the kids. We have vendors there as well.
1: Many other activities besides the rodeo are taking place. Check the community calendar. Campaigns both for and against Alberta separation will be active in the lead-up to this fall's referendum. One of those is the Forever Canadian campaign, led by Thomas Lukasik, says the separation discussions are already having big economic impacts.
3: If you listen to our business community, both of the major chambers of commerce, Edmonton and Calgary, and now the Alberta Chamber of Commerce are saying that they are already feeling it. Both mayors of the major cities came out and said that investment in the cities is starting to dry up. So this is having an economic impact.
1: Gazik says his campaign will focus on turnout, door knocking, and voter outreach across the province. Our great participation will be decisive in determining the outcome. Residents across the region gathering for fellowship in Indigenous culture this weekend with the 22nd annual Peace River Traditional Powwow at the Baytex Energy Center. Dancing, drumming, cultural celebrations, artisans, food vendors, and family activities will be featured. Everyone is welcome. Take a look at your weather. Another warm day with highs of 28 degrees. Some showers and possible thunderstorms will also happen today. Shower activity will cool things off going into the weekend with highs of around 20 degrees for Saturday and Sunday. More cool weather will happen next week, particularly in the Big Lakes. Also looking at some more rain next week as well. In sports, Grimshaw Minor Ball hosts a softball tournament tomorrow and Sunday at the Miles Era Ball Diamonds. Meanwhile, the Wheat Belt Baseball League plays tonight, Rycroft and Manning. Tomorrow, Grand Prairie plays a double dip at 11 a.m. in Peace River and 3 p.m. in Grimshaw. Peace River Panthers PB football team plays tomorrow night against the Sexsmith Stingers. Kickoff will be at 6 p.m. Glen Mary School. And week 6 of the Mighty Peace Basketball League will take place on Sunday at the Miles Era Multiplex in Grimshaw. For more of these stories, visit our website. 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For Trending 55, I'm Kyle Moore.
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Hey, it's Dada Tam on the Midday Show. Now, spring is quickly turning into summer, especially with the weather we've had this week. Got me thinking, what's something you wish you could do year-round? Because there's something I love about curling up in a blanket in the evenings. It's nice and cozy, but it is way too warm for that at this point. I just want the blanket coziness without the heat. But hey, maybe with a chance of thunderstorms tonight, that can at least be a little cozy. You gotta find the silver linings and everything, right?

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1: Well, maybe you're planning on making some miles this weekend hitting the road. So let's see how those roads are looking ahead of the weekend. We've definitely had some good summer heat this week with highs of 28. I'm just hoping that the rain, maybe even thunderstorm in the forecast today, can cool things off a little bit. And it's supposed to be periods of rain into tonight, clearing early tomorrow. A note from Big Lakes County today that construction is beginning on Township Road 740 from Range Road 181 to Range Road 182. This road will be down to one lane of traffic, so please drive carefully and obey all directions and signage. Otherwise, roads are looking pretty good around our region for this weekend, even if things are just a little bit wet. 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

0: From the Trending 55 newsroom, here's what you need to know.
1: Good afternoon, I'm Keith Hopper. Highway 35 south of High Level is back open after a serious motor vehicle collision yesterday. The road in both directions was closed for the bulk of the day while authorities were on scene. Investigations, they're underway. Family and fun activities are present during the Harmon Valley Rodeo at the Ag Grounds this weekend. Carolyn Kolababa is one of the organizers and says the event is perhaps a building block for the future.
2: It happens once a year here, and it helps some of the youth become pro rodeos. We've had a champion Canadian Queen rodeo lady, so, you know, we're very grateful for that, Ms. Foster. We have barrel racing and things like that, and maybe we'll get another Canadian rodeo queen.
1: Check the community calendar for details. With the separation topic now part of the referendum this fall, several groups on both sides are getting involved in campaigns leading up to it. Former Deputy Premier Thomas Lukaszek says the Forever Canadian campaign will not be about the status quo.
3: We will be sharing with the Prime Minister some form of a report saying, look, we're campaigning to stay, but that doesn't mean that everything is perfect. There are credible issues that need to be addressed, and we will be advocating for addressing those issues, but we will be also saying that separation is not the solution. As a matter of fact, it will create even more issues.
1: Lukaszek says him and hundreds of volunteers will be going across the province to encourage Albertans to vote for staying in Canada. Residents across the region are gathering for fellowship and Indigenous culture this weekend with the 22nd annual Peace River Traditional Powwow at the Baytex Energy Center. Drumming, dancing, cultural celebrations, artisans, food vendors, and family activities will be featured. Everyone is welcome. Rain is forecasted to hit the region this afternoon with a risk of a storm thrown in. Highs are still quite warm as they are in the high 20s. The rain will stop in the overnight hours, but not before 10 to 20 millimeters hit the ground. Lows are at or just above 10 degrees. The rain will also bring a cooling trend to the northwest for the weekend. Pramp Air Quality Report at the Grimshaw Station. The air quality index is currently 3, which is low risk. Data supplied by the Peace River Area Monitoring Program. More information is at prampairshed.ca. In sports, Grimshaw Minor Ball hosts a softball tournament tomorrow and Sunday at the Mile Zero Ball Diamonds. Meanwhile, the Wheat Belt Baseball League plays tonight with Rycroft in Manning. Tomorrow, Grand Prairie plays a double dip at 11 a.m. in Peace River and 3 p.m. in Grimshaw. The Peace River Panthers Peewee football team plays tomorrow night against the Sexsmith Stingers. Kickoff is 6 o'clock at Glen Mary School. Week 6 of the Mighty Peace Basketball League take place Sunday at Mile Zero in Grimshaw. For more on these stories, you can visit our website and download the app for local news delivered straight to your phone. For Trending 55, I'm Keith Hopper.
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9: 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Peace River Color Run happening on June 13th at the Peace River Agriculture Society grounds. More info is on the Peace River Color Run Facebook page. The Father's Day Fishing Derby happens June 14th at Cecil Thompson Park in northern Sunrise County. 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Paddle the Peace happens on August the 15th. There'll be a full-day paddle from the Shaftesbury Ferry to the Town of Peace River and a half-day paddle from Strong Creek Park to the Town of Peace River. 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
9: 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If you have events you'd like added to the farm calendar, contact the Trending 55 news team.
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25: 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Markets are higher in trading today. Toronto up 60 to 34,578. Dow Jones up 299 to 50,968. And oil futures, the light crude, down 233 to 86.57. Natural gas futures up almost 5 cents to 333. Gold up 63.70 to $4,596.10. And silver up 15 cents to 76.07. Individual stocks, TELUS 1731 up 3 cents. TransAlta 1942 up 6 cents. CN Rails 163.86 up 4 cents and Capital Power down 48 cents to 69.36. Ovintiv is 76.35 down 61 cents. Suncor is 85.40 down $1.86 and Premium Brands 90.94 down 23 cents. Or Cannabis 4.97 off 9 cents. For more information, I can be reached at 1-866-534-4722. This is Dino Esposito reporting for River Country.
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Morgan Griffiths in River Country. Well, there has been a lot of talk recently about our province's independence referendum. So for our news poll, we're asking, which would you prefer in the independence referendum? Alberta to remain a province of Canada, or the government of Alberta commencing the legal process to hold a binding provincial referendum on whether or not Alberta should separate from Canada? Make sure to check out the poll on our app and website to let us know your thoughts as we turn up some more great music here in River Country.

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1: 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Markets are higher in trading today. Toronto up 60 to 34,578. Dow Jones up 299 to 50,968. And oil futures, the light crude, down 233 to 86.57. Natural gas futures up almost 5 cents to 333. Gold up 63.70 to $4,596.10. And silver up 15 cents to 76.07. Individual stocks, TELUS 1731 up 3 cents. TransAlta 1942 up 6 cents. CN Rails 163.86 up 4 cents. And Capital Power down 48 cents to 69.36. Ovintiv is 76.35, down 61 cents. Suncor is 85.40, down $1.86. And Premium Brands 90.94, down 23 cents. Or Cannabis 4.97, off 9 cents. For more information, I can be reached at 1-866-534-4722. This is Dino Esposito, reporting for River Country.
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Jordan Davis in River Country. 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

0: From the Trending 55 newsroom, here's what you need to know.
1: Good afternoon, I'm Keith Hopper. Highway 35 south of High Level is back open after a serious motor vehicle collision yesterday. The road in both directions was closed for the bulk of the day while authorities were on scene. One of the biggest amateur rodeos of the season is taking place this weekend with the Harmon Valley Rodeo near Peace River. Carolyn Colababa is one of the organizers and says the fun starts on Saturday morning.
2: We will have pancake breakfast from 8 till 10 a.m. on Saturday and Sunday. The rodeo program will start Saturday at 1 o'clock, and then slacks will be at 7 p.m., and then Sunday at 12. And we have the privilege of having Dan Williams, our MLA, there. There's 14 events, and so we invite one and all to come to the rodeo and enjoy a piece of our heaven.
1: Camping, food booths, and kids' activities are other attractions taking place besides the rodeo itself. Campaigns both for and against Alberta separation will be active in the lead-up to this fall's referendum. One of those is the Forever Canadian campaign led by Thomas Lukaszek, who says the separation discussion is already having big economic impacts.
3: If you listen to our business community, both of the major chambers of commerce, Edmonton and Calgary, and now the Alberta Chamber of Commerce are saying that they are already feeling it. Both mayors of the major cities came out and said that investment in the cities is starting to dry up. So this is having an economic impact.
1: Lukaszek says his campaign will focus on turnout, door knocking, and voter outreach across the province, arguing participation will be decisive in determining the outcome. Residents across the region are gathering for fellowship and Indigenous culture this weekend with the 22nd Annual Peace River Traditional Powwow at the Baytex Energy Center. Drumming, dancing, cultural celebrations, artisans, food vendors, and family activities will be featured. Rain is forecasted to hit the region this afternoon with the risk of a storm thrown in. Highs will still be quite warm as they are in the high 20s. The rain will stop in the overnight hours, but not before 10 to 20 millimeters hit the ground. Lows are at or just above 10 degrees. In sports, Grimshaw Minor Ball hosts a softball tournament tomorrow and Sunday at the Mile Zero Ball Diamonds. Meanwhile, the Wheatbelt Baseball League plays tonight with Rycroft in Manning. And tomorrow, Grand Prairie plays a double dip at 11 a.m. in Peace River and 3 p.m. in Grimshaw. The Peace River Panthers Pee-wee football team plays tomorrow night against the Sexsmith Stingers. Kickoff is 6 o'clock at Glen Mary School. Week 6 of the Mighty Bees Basketball League takes place Sunday at Mile Zero in Grimshaw. 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For Trending 55, I'm Keith Hopper.
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0: Today's country. I'm back in the saddle like some old cowboy. In this barn. Yesterday's favorites. 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

Hey, it's Jedi Tam back with today's Colorful Convo. What's something you wish you could do year-round? Got talking with Jared Gomes about this, and he said being able to drink a nice warm cup of tea year-round would be wonderful. I mean, sure, there's iced tea in the summer, but something just hits different with warm tea, which is fair enough. I mean, we Canadians are known for having ice cream or frozen drinks in the winter. Maybe we can make this work with the summer and hot drinks. What do you think?

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1: Bailey Zimmerman in River Country. Hey, Tadai Tam here, and this is where my show is ending today. That's right, I am just about to head out for this afternoon. Of course, I'm leaving you with the wonderful Chris Myers to keep you company on your drive home and beyond. So to play me out, we got Nate Smith, Whiskey on You in River Country. I hope that you have a safe, warm, and wonderful rest of your afternoon.

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1: Good afternoon, I'm Keith Hopper. Highway 35 south of High Level is back open after a serious motor vehicle collision yesterday. The road in both directions was closed for the bulk of the day while authorities were on scene. One of the biggest amateur rodeos of the season is taking place this weekend with the Harmon Valley Rodeo near Peace River. Carolyn Colababa is one of the organizers and says the fun starts on Saturday morning.
2: We will have pancake breakfast from 8 till 10 a.m. on Saturday and Sunday. The rodeo program will start Saturday at 1 o'clock, and then slacks will be at 7 p.m., and then Sunday at 12. And we have the privilege of having Dan Williams, our MLA, there. There's 14 events, and so we invite one and all to come to the rodeo and enjoy a piece of our heaven.
1: Camping, food booths, and kids' activities are other attractions taking place besides the rodeo itself. Campaigns both for and against Alberta separation will be active in the lead-up to this fall's referendum. One of those is the Forever Canadian campaign led by Thomas Lukaszczyk, who says the separation discussion is already having big economic impacts.
3: If you listen to our business community, both of the major chambers of commerce, Edmonton and Calgary, and now the Alberta Chamber of Commerce are saying that they are already feeling it. Both mayors of the major cities came out and said that investment in the cities is starting to dry up. So this is having an economic impact.
1: Lukaszczyk says his campaign will focus on turnout, door knocking, and voter outreach across the province, arguing participation will be decisive in determining the outcome. Residents across the region are gathering for fellowship and Indigenous culture this weekend with the 22nd Annual Peace River Traditional Powwow at the Baytex Energy Center. Drumming, dancing, cultural celebrations, artisans, food vendors, and family activities will be featured. Rain is forecasted to hit the region this afternoon with the risk of a storm thrown in. Highs will still be quite warm as they are in the high 20s. The rain will stop in the overnight hours, but not before 10 to 20 millimeters hit the ground. Lows are at or just above 10 degrees. In sports, Grimshaw Minor Ball hosts a softball tournament tomorrow and Sunday at the Mile Zero Ball Diamonds. Meanwhile, the Wheat Belt Baseball League plays tonight with Rycroft in Manning. And tomorrow, Grand Prairie plays a double dip at 11 a.m. in Peace River and 3 p.m. in Grimshaw. The Peace River Panthers Pee-wee football team plays tomorrow night against the Sexsmith Stingers. Kickoff is 6 o'clock at Glen Mary School. Week 6 of the Mighty Bees Basketball League takes place Sunday at Mile Zero in Grimshaw. 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

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It's Morgan Wallen on Today's Country, Yesterday's Favorites, River Country. Chris Myers with you. Do or die for the Montreal Canadiens tonight. 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They banned all music from Canadian artists. How dare they? So I'm going to call them in about 20 minutes and play with them on a Friday.

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0: It's the Drive Show with Chris Myers. Hey, big game tonight, Canadians and the Hurricanes. It's a must-win for Montreal. And there's a radio station in Raleigh, North Carolina, that has banned music from Canadians until the playoffs are done. I mean, that's just cruel. So I'm going to call this radio station in North Carolina and request some good old Canadian music.
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0: Oh, hey, I'm just working on the interstate today, and I'm just wondering if you could play some Nickelback.
1: No, we cannot play Nickelback.
0: What? Why can't you play Nickelback?
1: Because they're Canadian, my friend.
0: Yeah, I just wanted to hear some rock, like Bryan Adams, Loverboy.
1: Can you throw out any other Canadians?
0: Justin Bieber.
1: Who is this?
0: My name is Chris. I work at River Country in northern Alberta, where we're cheering for the Canadians. We don't necessarily love them, but they're, you know, our Oilers went out a long time ago.
1: So you had to find somebody to root for, right?
0: Yeah. You know, and I read the story. I'm like, okay, I get it. You know, we would never ban Carolina artists.
1: Well, because there's only a few. So it wouldn't be too hard if you did. Yeah. Now, on the other hand, we play so many Canadian artists. It's like, holy crap, what are we going to play now?
0: Okay, best of luck to you guys.
1: Hey, take care, Chris. Thanks for calling.
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Decent weekend ahead, a little bit on the cool side. 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One, there's going to be food vendors there, indigenous artistry. 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Action starts at 1, pancake breakfast at 8. And on Monday, Mighty Peace Power Sports presents the CF Moto Demo Tour. 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

0: From the Trending 55 newsroom, here's what you need to know.
1: Good afternoon, I'm Keith Hopper. Highway 35 south of High Level is back open after a serious motor vehicle collision yesterday. The road in both directions was closed for the bulk of the day while authorities were on scene. The local rodeo season continues this weekend with the Harmon Valley Rodeo at the Ag Grounds near Peace River. Carolyn Colababa, one of the organizers, says the event is more than just the rodeo.
2: Well, bareback and saddle broncs and bull riding, those kind of things are very interesting for the people. We do have mini golf for the kids. We have vendors there as well.
1: Many other activities besides the rodeo are taking place. You can check the community calendar. With the separation topic now part of the referendum this fall, several groups on both sides are getting involved in campaigns leading up to it. Former Deputy Premier Thomas Lukaszczyk says his Forever Canadian campaign will not be about the status quo.
3: We will be sharing with the Prime Minister some form of a report saying, look, we're campaigning to stay, but that doesn't mean that everything is perfect. There are credible issues that need to be addressed, and we will be advocating for addressing those issues, but we will be also saying that separation is not the solution. As a matter of fact, it will create even more issues.
1: Lukaszczyk says him and hundreds of volunteers will be going across the province to encourage Albertans to vote for staying in Canada. Residents across the region are gathering for fellowship in Indigenous culture this weekend. It's the 22nd annual Peace River Traditional Powwow at the Baytex Energy Center. Dancing, drumming, cultural celebrations, artisans, food vendors, and family activities are featured. 10 to 20 millimeters of rain is forecasted to hit the region into this evening with a risk of a storm thrown in. Lows are at or just above 10 degrees tonight. The rain will also bring a cooling trend to the northwest for the weekend. In sports, Grimshaw Minor Ball hosts a softball tournament tomorrow and Sunday at the Mile Zero Ball Diamonds. Meanwhile, the Wheat Ball Baseball League plays tonight with Rycroft in Manning. Tomorrow, Grand Prairie plays a double dip at 11 a.m. in Peace River and 3 p.m. in Grimshaw. The Peace River Panthers Pee-wee football team plays tomorrow night against the Sexsmith Stingers. Kickoff 6 p.m. at Glen Mary School. And Week 6 of the Mighty Peace Basketball League takes place Sunday at Mile Zero in Grimshaw. For more on these stories, you can visit our website and download the app for local news delivered straight to your phone. For Trending 55, I'm Keith Hopper.
0: Today's country. Yes.

Thistle in River Country. I'm Chris Myers, and Kane Brown recently revealed the country artists who inspired him the most. One of them, George Strait. Yeah, I understand that one. And Shania Twain. I thought that one was interesting. And maybe that's what you hear behind his music, sounding a little more pop.

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Countdown parties in River Country. Rain tonight for the north, maybe some thunder. Nice tomorrow. Hey, if you're in Peace River, Kinsman Park going to be closed for the weekend due to utility repairs. Here's Dean Brody, a man without a woman. Today's country, yesterday's favorites, River Country.

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1: Today's country, yesterday's favorites, River Country. Going to send that one out to everyone on their way to Grand Prairie for the Stampede, or maybe if you're sticking around town for the Harmon Valley Rodeo, which kicks off tomorrow. Sunday morning, you got a new edition of Outlaws and Icons with yours truly. Got some Johnny Cash, Alabama, even some Doug Kershaw and his famous fiddle on the show Sunday morning.

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I bet a fiddle of gold against your soul, cause I think I'm better than you. The boy said, my name's Johnny, and it might be a sin, but I'll take your bet, you're gonna regret

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He was looking for a soul to steal. He was in a bind because he was way behind, and he was willing to make a deal. When he came across this young man sawing on a fiddle and playing it hot, and the devil jumped up on a hickory stump and said, "Boy, let me tell you what. I guess you didn't know it, but I'm a fiddle player too. And if you'd care to

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And fire flew from his fingertips as he rosined up his bow. And he pulled the bow across the strings and it made an evil hiss. And then a band of demons joined in and it sounded something like this.

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And he laid that golden fiddle on the ground at Johnny's feet. Johnny said, "Devil, just come on back if you ever want to try again. 'Cause I told you once, you son of a gun,

0: From the Trending 55 newsroom, here's what you need to know.
1: Good afternoon, I'm Keith Hopper. Highway 35 south of High Level is back open after a serious motor vehicle collision yesterday. The road in both directions was closed for the bulk of the day while authorities were on scene. The local rodeo season continues this weekend with the Harmon Valley Rodeo at the Ag Grounds near Peace River. Carolyn Kolababa, one of the organizers, says the event is more than just the rodeo.
2: Well, bareback and saddle bronc and bull riding, those kind of things are very interesting for the people. We do have mini golf for the kids. We have vendors there as well.
1: Many other activities besides the rodeo are taking place. You can check the community calendar. With the separation topic now part of the referendum this fall, several groups on both sides are getting involved in campaigns leading up to it. Former Deputy Premier Thomas Lukaszczyk says his Forever Canadian campaign will not be about the status quo.
3: We will be sharing with the Prime Minister some form of a report saying, look, we're campaigning to stay, but that doesn't mean that everything is perfect. There are credible issues that need to be addressed, and we will be advocating for addressing those issues, but we will be also saying that separation is not the solution. As a matter of fact, it will create even more issues.
1: Lukaszczyk says him and hundreds of volunteers will be going across the province to encourage Albertans to vote for staying in Canada. Residents across the region are gathering for fellowship and Indigenous culture this weekend. It's the 22nd annual Peace River Traditional Powwow at the Baytex Energy Center. Dancing, drumming, cultural celebrations, artisans, food vendors, and family activities are featured. 10 to 20 millimeters of rain is forecasted to hit the region into this evening with a risk of a storm thrown in. Lows are at or just above 10 degrees tonight. The rain will also bring a cooling trend to the northwest for the weekend. In sports, Grimshaw Minor Ball hosts a softball tournament tomorrow and Sunday at the Mile Zero Ball Diamonds. Meanwhile, the Wheatball Baseball League plays tonight with Rycroft in Manning. Tomorrow, Grand Prairie plays a double dip at 11 a.m. in Peace River and 3 p.m. in Grimshaw. The Peace River Panthers Pee Wee football team plays tomorrow night against the Sexsmith Stingers. Kickoff 6 p.m. at Glen Mary School. And week 6 of the Mighty Peace Basketball League takes place Sunday at Mile Zero in Grimshaw. For more on these stories, you can visit our website and download the app for local news delivered straight to your phone. For Trending 55, I'm Keith Hopper.
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River Country. It's the weekend with Chris Myers. Going to be a little bit rainy tonight, maybe. Could be a good night to check out a movie. Backroom debuts tonight. It's about a furniture store owner who discovers a portal in his basement leading to a never-ending yellow-lit nightmare maze of empty rooms. I tell you, nothing is more terrifying than getting lost at IKEA. 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

Brunette with Tucker Wetmore in River Country. Going to be a bit on the cooler side this weekend, maybe. Perfect time to finish up your yard work. Patricia Mitchell is already having a good weekend. She was our winner with Free Fuel Friday, winning $50 of free fuel from Peace Country Co-op in River Country.

0: From the Trending 55 newsroom, here's what you need to know.
1: Good evening, I'm Keith Opper. Highway 35 south of High Level is back open after a serious motor vehicle collision yesterday. The road in both directions was closed for the bulk of the day while authorities were on scene. Investigations are underway. Today's the last day to submit ideas for a new town sign in Manning with hand-drawn or digital signs that maybe have a northern or nature focus to it, maybe incorporating the northern lights or keeping the moose element. All are ideas that are welcome. Submission by email, please. Family and fun activities are present during the Harmon Valley Rodeo at the Ag Grounds this weekend. Carolyn Colababa, one of the organizers, says the event is perhaps a building block to the future.
2: It happens once a year here, and it helps some of the youth become pro rodeos. We've had a champion Canadian Queen rodeo lady, so, you know, we're very grateful for that, Ms. Foster. We have barrel racing and things like that, and maybe we'll get another Canadian rodeo queen.
1: Check the community calendar for details. Campaigns both for and against Alberta separation will be active in the lead-up to this fall's referendum. One of those is the Forever Canadian campaign led by Thomas Lukaszek, who says the separation discussion is already having big economic impacts.
3: If you listen to our business community, both of the major chambers of commerce, Edmonton and Calgary, and now the Alberta Chamber of Commerce are saying that they are already feeling it. Both mayors of the major cities came out and said that investment in the cities is starting to dry up. So this is having an economic impact.
1: Lukaszek says his campaign will focus on turnout, door knocking, and voter outreach across the province, arguing participation will be decisive in determining the outcome. Residents across the region are gathering for fellowship and Indigenous culture this weekend with the 22nd annual Peace River Traditional Powwow at the Baytex Energy Center. Dancing, drumming, cultural celebrations, artisans, food vendors, and family activities are featured. Everyone is welcome. 10 to 20 millimeters of rain is forecasted to hit the region into this evening with a risk of a storm thrown in. Lows are at or just above 10 degrees tonight. The rain will also bring a cooling trend to the northwest for the weekend. In sports, Grimshaw Minor Ball hosts a softball tournament tomorrow and Sunday at the Mile Zero Ball Diamonds. Meanwhile, the Wheat Belt Baseball League plays tonight with Rycroft in Manning. Tomorrow, Grand Prairie plays a double dip at 11 in Peace River and 3 in Grimshaw. The Peace River Panthers Pee Wee football team plays tomorrow night against the Sexsmith Stingers. Kickoff is 6 o'clock at Glen Mary School. And week 6 of the Mighty Peace Basketball League takes place Sunday at Mile Zero in Grimshaw. 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

rain tonight for the peace. A little bit drier tomorrow, high near 21. 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

0: It's the Drive Show with Chris Myers. Hey, big game tonight, Canadians and the Hurricanes. It's a must-win for Montreal. And there's a radio station in Raleigh, North Carolina, that has banned music from Canadians until the playoffs are done. I mean, that's just cruel. So I'm going to call this radio station in North Carolina and request some good old Canadian music.
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0: Oh, hey, I'm just working on the interstate today, and I'm just wondering if you could play some Nickelback.
1: No, we cannot play Nickelback.
0: What? Why can't you play Nickelback?
1: Because they're Canadian, my friend.
0: Yeah, I just wanted to hear some rock, like Bryan Adams, Loverboy.
1: Can you throw out any other Canadians?
0: Justin Bieber.
1: Who is this?
0: My name is Chris. I work at River Country in northern Alberta, where we're cheering for the Canadians. We don't necessarily love them, but they're, you know, our Oilers went out a long time ago.
1: So you had to find somebody to root for, right?
0: Yeah, you know, and I read the story. I'm like, okay, I get it. You know, we would never ban Carolina artists.
1: Well, because there's only a few. It wouldn't be too hard if you did. Now, on the other hand, we play so many Canadian artists. It's like, holy crap, what are we going to play now?
0: Okay, best of luck to you guys.
1: Hey, take care, Chris. Thanks for calling, man.

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yesterday's favorites, River Country. That's Amanda Couture in her bed. I'm Chris Myers. Everett Barilla, the Gorilla, coming in with your River Country top 30 at the top of the hour. Cody Johnson on the way before that. Here's Shaboozy. Now.

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0: From the Trending 55 newsroom, here's what you need to know.
1: Good evening, I'm Keith Opper. Highway 35 south of High Level is back open after a serious motor vehicle collision yesterday. The road in both directions was closed for the bulk of the day while authorities were on scene. Investigations are underway. Today's the last day to submit ideas for a new town sign in Manning with hand-drawn or digital signs that maybe have a northern or nature focus to it, maybe incorporating the northern lights or keeping the moose element. All are ideas that are welcome. Submission by email, please. Family and fun activities are present during the Harmon Valley Rodeo at the Ag Grounds this weekend. Carolyn Colababa, one of the organizers, says the event is perhaps a building block to the future.
2: It happens once a year here, and it helps some of the youth become pro rodeos. We've had a champion Canadian Queen Rodeo lady, so, you know, we're very grateful for that, Ms. Foster. We have barrel racing and things like that, and maybe we'll get another Canadian Rodeo Queen.
1: Check the community calendar for details. Campaigns both for and against Alberta separation will be active in the lead-up to this fall's referendum. One of those is the Forever Canadian campaign led by Thomas Lukaszek, who says the separation discussion is already having big economic impacts.
3: If you listen to our business community, both of the major chambers of commerce, Edmonton and Calgary, and now the Alberta Chamber of Commerce are saying that they are already feeling it. Both mayors of the major cities came out and said that investment in the cities is starting to dry up. So this is having an economic impact.
1: Lukaszek says his campaign will focus on turnout, door knocking, and voter outreach across the province, arguing participation will be decisive in determining the outcome. Residents across the region are gathering for fellowship and Indigenous culture this weekend with the 22nd annual Peace River Traditional Powwow at the Baytex Energy Center. Dancing, drumming, cultural celebrations, artisans, food vendors, and family activities are featured. Everyone is welcome. 10 to 20 millimeters of rain is forecasted to hit the region into this evening with a risk of a storm thrown in. Lows are at or just above 10 degrees tonight. The rain will also bring a cooling trend to the northwest for the weekend. In sports, Grimshaw Minor Ball hosts a softball tournament tomorrow and Sunday at the Mile Zero Ball Diamonds. Meanwhile, the Wheat Belt Baseball League plays tonight with Rycroft in Manning. Tomorrow, Grand Prairie plays a double dip at 11 in Peace River and 3 in Grimshaw. The Peace River Panthers Pee-wee football team plays tomorrow night against the Sexsmith Stingers. Kickoff is 6 o'clock at Glen Mary School. And week 6 of the Mighty Peas Basketball League takes place Sunday at Mile Zero in Grimshaw. For more on these stories, you can visit our website and download the app for local news delivered straight to your phone. 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
4: Welcome to the River Country Countdown. Hey, it's Brilla the Gorilla here, counting down the top 30 songs of the week alongside you. Looking to see who is number one this week. Who, oh, who could it be? Is it still going to be Riley Green, Change My Mind? I mean, Ella Langley's knocking at that door. Jordan Davis, maybe he's turning that truck around and he's getting his number one spot back. Tucker Wetmore. He's in fighting position, and we've seen some crazy jumps before to number one. Maybe this is a week we see another one. Well, one of those people fighting for that top spot is Ella Langley, and she is kicking off the countdown this week with her song Choosing Texas, which spent 6 total weeks at number one on the countdown. Down 3, hanging on by a thread at number 30.